0: want you. Tell that I want you.
1: I want you.
0: Can't you tell that I want you? 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
1: They say the holy water's watered down. And this town's lost its faith. Our colors will fade eventually. So if our time is running out, day after day, we'll make the mundane a masterpiece. Oh my, my love. I take one look at you, you're taking me out.

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1: 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My friends are in love with American Girls. 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
1: RPA 1, der beste Musikmix für Rheinland-Pfalz.